0: 633, are you code 1?
1: 10-4, you can put me back 10-8, 2 civils.
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0: 6, 17.
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0: 617, get a call for a reckless driver. It's white with black stripes, older four-door sedan. They just advised that he was racing down 124 heading towards McKenzie in the area of Lowock Store.
1: Heading towards. We go ahead and let McKenzie know. I don't think we got anybody in that area.
0: 10-4.

0: 33. Just residence 1183, and tell me if it's going to be the house in the front or the back of the property. C33, looks like it's going to be the house closest to the road. 10-4, thank you.
1: 6-17, 10-8, pay your contact.

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0: 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I'll be at it. 321 DMC Subdivision, Civil.
1: 10-4. Six up eight, are you code one?
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1: Headed for. Copy, you want to show on a 2010 Toyota silver color belonging to Alexis Kite or Susan Fred out of Union City. Insurance is confirmed. Expiration is current. NSR.
0: Thank you.

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0: Thanks, 17.
1: I got a Jeremiah Gaylord. He called in wanting a civil paper. I think he'll be in box 2. He advised he'll be at 347 Palm Road, apartment 6.
2: Tenant 4. One of the other deputies has box 2.
3: LA Farm Road in Martin.
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0: 6 and the internet has someone in the house with that address.
1: And 4.
0: Go ahead.
1: We received a 911 hang up plotting at 3188 James Mill Road in Gleason. 3188 James Mill Road in Gleason. Trying to get caller back on the phone, but they have not answered.
0: Sample.

0: 617. I'm 10-6 at 322 Chestnut, Sharon.
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0: 617.
1: Alright.
0: Take another 911 hang up. This one's at 792 Snake Hill Road. 792 Snake Hill Road in Dresden. We're managing his caller on the phone, and then he hung up on us before giving us any information.
1: 10-4-33, can you get that?

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1: Civil.

0: 611, show me direct to that call. Thank you.
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0: 608, do we have any history at that address?

0: 6.197 on James Mill.
1: 10-1. 608. It sounds like I had a couple of symbols there, but that was the last time we were out there, and that was in 2024.
2: 10-1, thanks.

0: 608, what's the last four of that number on that 911 call?
1: 608, last four is 3085, 3085.

0: 6.4. Last four on at 911 Tulsa.
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0: 6, 17, 10, 6, 4, 9, 8, 3, Old Highway 45, Sheridan, Civil.
1: 10-4.

0: 6-17.
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0: 6-17, that's subject at 322 Chestnut Street in Sharon. She just called and advised she was back home.
1: Chandler, thank you.

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0: Just want to advise you, there was a female who was traveling on New Home Road. She advised that somebody else had hit an owl and believed it was stunned or scared. She wanted to have someone come out, but I advised her that probably be best to contact TWRA. So we found a 24-hour hotline for her to contact them.
1: Sounds good.

0: 6, 17 tonight, listen up. 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
1: I have a caller who was at 937 East Main Street in Dresden. He's advising that a deputy came by to serve him some civil papers, but he was not home. He does plan on being home the rest of the evening. Civil's going to be in box 1.
0: Cancel.
2: Sorry, 3 under
1: 10-4.

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1: Yeah, 4.

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1: go ahead.
0: Kentucky, call 4-5-1-5-1-35 Mile Marker.
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0: Aradığım yayın var mı?
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0: Bye.
2: Six, 17, 10, 8, 1, 7, 5.
1: 10, 4.

0: 203. I have a caller that's reporting a truck with Martin's Housing Authority on it has blown through multiple stop signs and is swerving in and out of traffic, just driving very recklessly through Martin, and now he is entering Dresden and just passed the car dealership.
1: Just passed the car dealership in Dresden or on the highway?
0: They're on Highway 22 heading into Dresden City Limits.
1: 10-4, do we have a description of the vehicle?

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0: 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He showed the county inspect, and it was a verbal dispute at this residence. Everything's code one at this time. Nothing became physical.
1: 10-4.

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Comes back to a 2017 Volkswagen blue in color to a Caitlin Danielle, I believe the last name is pronounced Gentile. Expiration. Current insurance is confirmed. 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
0: Six oh eight. 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

0: 619.
1: Six and three, are you home, sir?
0: Six 17, I just got a call from an Amber Wiley at 750 North Martin Avenue. She just got home and found a paper in her door from us and was wanting to talk to an officer about it.

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0: Property check, that's Butler State Company.
1: 10-4.
0: Good.
1: Comes back to valid Class D.
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0: 6, Evening Wolf Chick, West Union Missionary Baptist.
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2: Four,
1: 10-4. Okay, across the street from the hospital, 142 Mount City Road. Complaining, saying that she has late stage kidney failure. Come out 2216.

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0: 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Get your 4 at 1-9.
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1: 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Six four four should be a valid class B.
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1: Okay, well, I'll call.

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1: Sorry, I have that paper. 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
0: Okay, boys. 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
1: 10-4, I'm code 1. Can I drive the need to head up here? Stand by with me.
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1: 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Can you give me a phone, sir?
2: Traffic stop. 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
1: 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I can give you a phone service.
3: Hey, 673. I'm available. I'm full screen tail.
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0: 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What time did that check out on the traffic stop?
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0: Did you find the A28 information on that 2010 F-150 under the parent container?
1: We're still looking at this time.
0: Yeah.

0: 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I'm 10-8 from 8-8. 608, can you give me a call whenever you're afraid of?
1: And four.

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0: Bergen Street.
1: We have any pings on that cell phone?
2: 10-4 last ping was showing at 295 Jackson Street. However, the company did say the phone has been turned off since then, and that was going to be at 2003.

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0: All units, please stand by to copy a Volo out of Greenfield. All units, please be on lookout for a quarter shell 17-year-old white male, 5'11", and 14-year-old white female, Serenity Smitherman. They have ran away together in a 2010 Ford F1S Tag 203 Boy Boy David Robert. Last known scene was in Greenfield. The film has since turned off. They were last seen by parents around 2000. Porter does have pink hair and blue eyes with a black shirt and black pants. Serenity has black pink hair, blue eyes, and is wearing a blue flowered sundress. No known direction of travel at this time. Both juveniles are being entered in CIC. All units stand by to copy. Justin, are you direct?
1: 203 is direct.
0: Gleason, are you direct?
2: 426, direct.
0: County units, are you direct?
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out-of-town patient transfer. Patient in room 5, that volunteer that needs to go to Scientel Skyline. He's got a fractured sacrum and an L5 fracture. 119.

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0: I have a caller who is reporting a noise complaint coming from 1092 Evergreen Street, 1092 Evergreen Street. He's advising that they had a dog outside that has been neglected, but it was constantly barking during the night and it woke up his newborn baby.

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1: You show me 10-8. 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
0: Property check, Gleason TVA. Also, can you look at the phone number? I've got a semi-truck driver here. He's trying to get in the plant. I don't believe anybody's here.
1: Stand by. I'll see if I can find anything.
0: 10-4, thank you.

0: 633. I tried a phone number from recently that we have in here, but I could not get anybody to pick up.
1: Ten-4. Can you advise me that number?
0: The number that we have is from when they were testing a new line that they activated. It's showing as 731-648-2440.
1: 10-4, thank you.

Dresden base, got an out-of-town transfer at Volunteer Room 5, going to Skyline, Volunteer Room 5, going to Skyline for fractured sacrum and L5 fracture. Timeout is 218.

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0: Had a call at 440 Jowers Road in Martin requesting a deputy. Complainant advised her 17-year-old son is outside yelling and screaming. She can't get him under control. Nothing's been physical at this time.
1: 10-4, female.
0: 10-4.

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0: 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What was your traffic?
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1: 10-4.
0: Six, 33, where is he? Butler County Unit, that one.
1: 440 Towers, lane for an unruly 17-year-old.

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0: 10-4.

0: 6, and you will check GD Chapel, Church of Christ.
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243, have a transfer flight, Baptist Memorial Hospital, Union City, in Union City, Tennessee, going to Jackson General, Jackson, Tennessee. Patient weight, 179 pounds. It's going to be heading 050, distance of 8 nautical miles. Car number is 086742.

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Four three, copy.

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0: Jewel 2 again. A 10-6 Dollar General on the Dollar 2 shoplift. Two separate incidents. There'll be two separate shoplifting incidents.
1: 10-4.

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1: Go ahead.
0: Code 1045, vehicle versus deer. It's going to be in the area of 9851, Farmersville 89, 9851, Farmersville 89. Vehicle is not drivable. Deer is still alive.
1: Thank you.

0: 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I'll be out 10-17. 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

0: 34, I'm a Tennessee 28 in the race.
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0: The boy Charles Roberts, 8-8, is coming back to a lot to use the remote.
1: I got Boy Charles Robert 8-8, and he cut out.
0: And CDO, and you're ready to go.

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1: 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She'll come back to a Brotherton.
0: Ten 4634, can you just give me the last two numbers of the 28 again? That's all I need.
1: 6-2.
0: 10-4.

0: 334 dispatch. Just let me know if all the information comes back so I can let these people go.
1: 10-4, and I'll come back and deal with valid.
0: Ten-4, I got the vehicle drivable. The deer is going to be dispatched to the complaint car only at this time. She'll come get a copy of it for an insurance letter.
1: 10-4.

0: 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Send in reference to an animal complaint. There's going to be four dogs blocking the roadway on his property. One does belong to 593 Voicemail. He finally did get his vehicle to tournament contact that they were on. He said this is an ongoing issue as well.
1: Yeah, well.

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0: 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I'm code 1. 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

0: County unit. 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
1: Six, we won. I've just got 49 out of it.
0: 10-4, I've got a jumper subject, going to be at 112 East Moore Street. Just need to fill a serve to her.

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1: 10-50, it's still Wagon. Just confirming, 775, Boy Frank Norio.
0: 10-4.
1: 10-4, it's showing there's no NCIC want on it, but the chat won't go back.
0: 10-4, you can disregard this.
1: 10-4.

0: 这个。
1: 有人。
0: Got a report of a some 2x4s with nails sticking out of them in the middle of a highway. It's going to be there on 22 between Cornerstone and the health department.

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1: 203.
0: I've been to the area. There's nothing in the roadway.
1: What is it there?

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0: units in the area. I have a 911 call at 429 Chester, 429 Chester Street, Greenfield. I have a 70-year-old female who is disoriented, needs to be checked out. Home health is on scene, time out 1041.
1: 342.
0: 342. Just wanted you to be advised, EMS is responding to 429 Chester Street for a subject of disorientation.
1: Yeah, well.

0: 342 Genesis Dio.
1: Check.
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Next up in the Martin area, going to have a call, 695 Little Road, 695 Little Road. It's going to be for a 68-year-old male who has fallen, unable to get him up. He is 300 pounds. 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
1: Big Hunter and Route, 695 Little Road, 1056. 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
1: Yeah, you're on West Main. I believe the address is going to be 305, reference to the missing juveniles.
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0: 对的哟。
1: Kenny, I've just been notified by THP that that tag went through a flock camera at 1104 in Owensboro, Kentucky. If you could reach out, see if they can try to make contact.
2: That's what.

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1: Thank you.

0: 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Contact Martin Fire for emergencies, please, at this address.
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They're requesting a lift assist. Come out at 1129.

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1: 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Maybe like 10:08 from here.
0: 10:04.

0: 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Is Martin firing around?
1: That's 10-4, they are.

0: 36, yeah.
1: 36.
0: I'm doing 106, do I want?
1: Cancel.
0: 34, give me out also.
1: Cancel.

0: 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Boy Charles Young, X-ray, being gray Charger, 22 in County Maintenance.
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0: 3032. 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

0: 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Operation of vehicle, 2026.
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0: I'll be out at Tom Taylor in reference to a vehicle that's been listed.

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Zero zero zero nine Tom Mary.

That's going to be on a 25 Chevy Tahoe, registered to a David or Dana Hart out of Martin. 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

0: 621 is be advised. E-Agent is off and on, acting slow today. If you give me the name, I'll check it for 29th, but we're not getting a comeback on the deal yet.
1: And for it'll be Tara, Akron, Adam, Charles, Robert, Edward, Edward.
0: She's gonna be clear.
1: Good one.

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0: 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That individual's going to be in Canada on a softball tournament. He's going to call us when he gets a chance. I'll be back tonight.
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0: 34. Jay at 1121, say about 22 McKenzie 47.
1: Whatever.

0: 423, you still 5-1?
1: At 10-4, I got T Helder here with me now.

341-1081. Correction, 342. It's going to be Florida 64 Edwards, Lincoln Young David, Florida tag, be out at Car Wash.

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1: Yeah, four.

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1: 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They are in isolation for Candida aureus. 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

All units stand by to copy Volo out of Gibson County for Trenton Police Department. All units, please be on the lookout for 14-year-old white male Braden Preston Brown. Date of birth, January 23rd, 2012. Subject blue eyes, dark blonde hair, 5'2". Weighing about 98 pounds, last seen by the mother leaving his home on foot in Trenton at approximately 11:30 this morning. Wearing a gray shirt and black pants. Any contact, please stop and hold for the agency. Send us confirmation. All units direct 1303 in the bullet.

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1: Came for, just be advised, it's still running slow.

0: 621 is still hasn't came back. 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
1: Harris, Dean, Tom, Edward, Robert, Edward, Nora, Charles, Edward, Vandenberg, 350 and 70. 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

0: 611, subject going to be clear. Civil. 202.
1: Yeah.
0: Received a 911 call, 346 South Cedar. Subject there advised somebody has tied a very large black dog to their tree and it has tore up her yard.
1: Beautiful. Yeah. 2198.

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0: Back out at 1121, stay route 22, and continue for that portal.
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0: you try to make contact with Public Works 7 people? 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

Next up for the Martin area, you're going to have a call at 1296 Old Salem Road, 1296 Old Salem Road. Have a 69-year-old male who's dizzy and throwing up. They did advise these were the same symptoms that he had about a year ago when he was having a heart attack. Timeout, 1336.

508, got you en route 1338. It's going to be at 1296 Old Salem Road, 1296 Old Salem Road. Run number for that will be 1952.

0: by the way, subject has been having these symptoms since about 5 o'clock this morning. They did advise that these were the same symptoms he had a year ago when he had a heart attack. He wasn't having the chest pains. He's taking 2 nitros around 10 o'clock and an aspirin early this morning. Do you want him to take anything else at this time?
1: Did he take one 80 milligram aspirin?
0: 10-4, that's correct.
1: Have him take 3 more, please. Could you revise that run number, please?
0: 195.

Got a 911 call, 370 East Maple. 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
0: Yeah, with the personal that bike on 7 Hill Road.

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0: 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No one is trying to break into vehicles since I've been out here. If this vehicle belongs to the owner multiple times, but I have to complain it, the issue with her vehicle.
1: 10-4.

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0: Phone still off.

have a transmitter at Volunteer Hospital, Martin, Tennessee, going to Jackson General with a, hang on, patient weight of 284 pounds, card number 086918. I'll copy.

0: ground for you.
1: Now, I heard that you were going to be declining. Can you expound or say anything?

0: 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We're going to have a call at 330 Finch Road, 330 Finch Road. Have a 49-year-old male possibly having a heart attack or a heat stroke. Is cramping all over. And has stopped sweating. Time out, 1424.
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0: 423. I know it's out of your jurisdiction, but we have a 911 call at 330 Finch Road. Have a 49-year-old male possibly having a heat stroke or a heart attack. We have EMS paged out. They have not went en route yet.
1: 10-4, I'll be en route.
2: 3:42. I'll be out at 207 West Main.
1: 4:23 County. Where do you got EMS coming from?
0: They have not went en route. It's probably going to be out of Greenfield when they do go.
1: 10-4. Is the person going to be inside or outside the email?
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3: Just be advised, the complainant was very irritated that I was asking so many questions, so can you please give me an update so I can let EMS know?
2: 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Medic clearing route.
3: 13-1. 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
2: Do I have her on the lot?
4: 502, just be advised, this patient is cramping, hurting all over, has quit sweating. He's been hurting just whenever they started calling, is whenever it started. I have no more updates on the patient. The complainant wasn't cooperating. Once the officer can get there, I'll give you a better update.
0: 10-4, appreciate that.

0: 12-4 at Point Broke County. Yeah, he is. Tom's just talking to me. Sweating profusely, cramping really bad.
1: 10-4.
2: I would say the only thing the officer advised is he is sweating profusely. He is conscious, is breathing, and he's just cramping really bad.

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1: This is Volume S. We're going to be in the drive that's closest to Hopewell Cemetery. And we'll be all the way in the back. They should be able to see my lights when they turn in.
0: Yep. 502.
2: 502.
0: Officer on scene said they will be in the drive that's closest to the Hopewell Cemetery in the back. He said you should see his lights when you turn in.

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1: His heart rate has jumped. It's up to 115 now.

0: 4, 23 County. You know where our EMS is coming from yet?
1: Ten four. Sorry about that. They're coming out of Greenfield.
0: Okay, 4. I do got a first responder with me right now.
1: 10-4.

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0: Just be advised, that first subject you spoke with over the phone just a little bit ago, she's called back in and said she might have a little more information.
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423 County, EMS fixing to be transporting to Jackson. I'm going to be staying on scene for just a little bit longer.

0: 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Do you copy back? 10-8.
1: 10-4. I answered you. I don't know if it answered.
0: I'm 10-4. I didn't hear it.

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0: 342, what was your 20?
1: Just south of Co-op, mouthwash. Got a Montana deal. Can be Adam Boy 00005843 60.

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that's Lathan area. Respond to 551 Concord Road, Dresden, 551 Concord Road in Dresden. 78-year-old female, needing help out of the car. Had knee surgery about a month ago, and last night pain started in the hip of the opposite leg. Timeout, 1611.

0: So she is going to need transported. What happened is, it's an elderly woman who she's afraid of getting a little bit of dementia. The cousin or aunt or something, the niece is there, I'm sorry, and said that she thinks she fell, but even though she's saying she didn't fall, and she thinks that she possibly has a broken hip. Also be advised, the family did ask for no sirens when you get up to the house. They're afraid it may make her upset.
1: Devil. Wait, Tennessee tag 995, Lloyd John Robert Tom. North the first place.
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0: 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They 10-14 female, and we're up now. Martin AR, 30 miles, 818-43.
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1: Four.
0: 10-4, gotcha.

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1: Medic 1 en route to ECH, 1844.

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Simple.